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Drink some margaritas by swinging blue lights. 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Are you with me? 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

0: 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This is for legacy. 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
1: Don't get it twisted now.
0: We on a mission now.
1: We on a mission now.
0: Speakers are getting loud.

It's me, I know it's late. And I wouldn't be calling if I didn't feel this heavy. I keep telling myself I'm fine, but every quiet moment pulls me back to you.